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0: Casey Musgraves with Dry Spell. It's from her newest album, Middle of Nowhere. Hey, I'm Kai, and thank you so much for tuning in on this lovely evening. Up next, I've got Chris Isaac, Noah Kahn, and MGMT on 88.9. 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

0: 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This hour, I've got Blondie with songs from Picture This live album. Here's Blondie on 88.9.
1: Sheena's on TV, you read about us in the magazines, and you hear us on the radio. 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

WERS, that was Blondie during Labor Day Live. Next hour, Labor Day Live continues with some of my favorite songs from The Killers. But up next, it's Electric Feel by MGMT.

0: Dinosaur Jr. Several Got Away. Oh,
1: 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New music every day. New music right now.

0: Talk It Over by Leon Bridges. It's from his upcoming album, Happiness Anytime, which is out September 26th. The title is so fitting. I feel like a lot of his songs are very positive, happy, and uplifting. I feel like I just can't help but dance to them. Hey, I'm Kai, and coming up next, I've got Coldplay, Red Hot Chili Peppers, and Toots and the Maytals featuring Eric Clapton and Brittany Howard on 88.9. 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

Cage the Elephant with Beaches in Tennessee on WERS. I think they're releasing a new album soon, and I really, really hope so. I'm so desperate for more music from them, and I cannot be the only one. I mean, I've had that last song on loop for so long now. And another song I can't stop listening to is Good Enough by Bonnie Raitt.

0: That's How I'm Feeling by Jack White. He has a new album out called Frozen Charlotte. Hey, I'm Kai, and thank you so much for tuning in tonight. Coming up next on this lovely evening are The Replacements, Caroline Rose, and Claro on WERS. 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
1: Olivia Rodrigo, The Cure, Jesse Wells.

That was The Killers during Labor Day Live. Next hour, we'll have more live sets from other artists you know and love. But right now on 88.9, here's Amy Mann's That's Just What You Are.

0: Won't You Come Out Tonight by Jesse Wells. This song was my first introduction to his music, and I've pretty much listened to everything he's released so far. He's such an incredible artist. Hey, I'm Kai, and coming up are more artists that I love, like Muse, Ray LaMontagne, and Lenny Kravitz on WERS. 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

88.9 WERS, cool R&B, along with Impressionable Soul. Golden Impressions from 1964, talking about my baby. Instrumental Cool and the Gang led the show in Sad Breeze and Soul. Good Friday evening. Pat yourself on the back, shoulder, wherever you can reach. You made it to the end of the work week. Mo Wilkes here with you. Welcome to the secret spot. In two songs, in less than 8 minutes, Sam Henshaw out of the UK with Wait Forever. Also, Honey Baby and the Miracles, and something for you to do this weekend. First, hold on. Here's some In Vogue.

0: UK Soul at the Spot, 88.9. Sam Henshaw and Wait Forever. Also, checked out Jacob Lattimore with Again featuring Woody McClain. How are you? Mo Wilkes here as we get ready to jump into our Labor Day. Maybe some of you are already on the road heading to your destination. Please take me with you. Not necessarily literally. Take the sounds with you. As soon as you get to your destination, you can just play the app and you can keep grooving as long as you'd like. We've got, in less than 30 minutes, something for you to do this weekend. I think you're going to actually like it. Get a chance to hear and see some live music. Before that, we've got Honey Baby queued up with Left Eye to keep the party going, some Brownstone and the Miracles. Got to keep it locked right there at the Secret Spot, 88.9.
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88.9 WERS, putting a smile on you. You know that was the cut back in the day. Surface and Happy. Miracles in there. Mine is Smokey from 1974. Do It Baby, featuring Billy Griffin. Brownstone, If You Love Me. And we led with Honey Baby, one of the latest. Left Eye. Mo Wilkes here with you. Probably cloudy skies right now and this evening. Low's going to be 63. Heading into the Labor Day weekend. Saturday, clouds and sunshine early, then clouding up a little bit later in the day, high near 70. Sunday, more of the same. Monday, Labor Day Monday, sunny skies near 80. It's partly cloudy and 72 along the Common, across from the Uncommon Studios. I've got Teedra Moses in full with Be Your Girl, some John Legend, even the staple singers for Alice in Concord. Happy birthday, Beyonce. Here's one of her latest, Morning Dew.

0: 88.9 Secret Spot, WERS.org on the stream. Rediscovering Teedra Moses from a few back, Be Your Girl. And remember, you heard it here first before you're going to hear it everywhere. Beyonce, who has a birthday today, 45 years young. Morning Dew. Okay. Happy birthday, B. I wonder what she's up to. If you're looking for something to get into, check out some live music. I got just the remedy. And I actually got a chance to sample a little bit of it myself this evening. So shout out first and foremost to Esperanza Spalding, hitting the Boston stage. Gave yours truly an interview, which you can check out on WERS.org. But she, along with two other bandmates, are actually on stage for 3 days, today being one of them. And then you got Saturday and Sunday. So if you missed this evening at City Winery Boston, you can check it out Saturday or Sunday. You can get more information at citywinery.com. John Legend's queued up. We also have the Staple Singers in Less Than Five for Allison Concord. And in the next hour, some Stevie.
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88.9 WERS, the early 60s R&B and some early 70s soul, bluesy soul, with a nice groove from Solomon Burke, vintage 1962's Cry For Me, and wonderful Stevie from 1972, You Are the Sunshine of My Life. Love that song. Welcome to Hour 2. Mo Wilkes is in the house with you. How are you this Friday evening? In two songs, in less than 7 minutes, we've got some Olivia Dean to check out something new, So Easy. Also, Reuben Studdard and Rick James. First, Music Soul Child.

a soulful breath of fresh air at the spot. 88.9 with Olivia Dean, and so easy to fall in love. That's new. Mo Wilkes here with you. How are you? I had the distinct pleasure, thanks to my coworker Parker.

Slick Rick rocking the bass in our face. 88.9 Rick James for Salem Secret listeners. Moonchild. Natural 4, you heard Count On Me, Amel LaRue of Groove Theory, Get Up, and we led with Idol Ruben Studdard. Love, love, love. This evening, partly cloudy skies, a comfortable 63 low. Tomorrow, a mixture of clouds and sun early, then a little cloudy later in the day, high near 70. More of the same on Sunday, clouds and sunshine 71. Labor Day Monday, we get sunshine, and I think more of it, close to 80, so absorb as much as you can. It's mostly cloudy and 71 over by Government Center. They had a nice, cool food festival there today. Yolanda Johnson in 4, Get to Know You. Shantae Moore and the Isleys ahead. Discover D-Nice. Let's slide to the beat at the spot.

0: Boston Secret Spot, 88.9 WERS.org on the stream. Yolanda Johnson taking us back on the spot with Get to Know You. And we discovered another D Nice. Spells it differently. DeeNyce. And we discovered Let's Slide. Got to hear first before you hear it everywhere else. Mo Wilkes with you on a Friday night. Before we jump into Saturday morning mode and slow things down, reminding you, we've got some nice things on the weekend, too. The Secret Spot carries over both tomorrow evening, 10 to 2, and Sunday evening, 10 to 2, with host Dita Nubian. So check them out. Take us with you. Download the app. You can take us to your favorite spot this Labor Day weekend. Shantae Moore is queued up for Dorchester with some old school loving, followed up by the Isley Brothers, as well as Simply Red.
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88.9 WERS. Slower Grooves from the Great Ladies. One-time background singer for Erykah Badu. That was Jill Scott. Can't Explain the 42nd Street Happenstance. And the lovely ladies of Escape. A nice cover of Who Can I Run To? Welcome to Saturday Morning and The Secret Spot. I'm Mo Wilkes. I'll be here until 2 a.m. Please stick around. Enjoy some of these great songs like Jeremiah in 3 minutes with We. Tears of Joy from Karen White, as well as Melissa Morgan, Do You Still Love Me for Secret Listeners. First Stokely, Solo. He Needs Love. This is the perfect spot for it.

0: You, I, Jeremiah at the spot, 88.9, and we, OUI. Mo Wilkes here with you. How are you? If you haven't done so, because maybe you're a little busy, maybe some of you are unpacking right now, maybe you are getting ready to pack up for your Labor Day weekend trip, you can take us with you. We're very portable. 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Karen White's queued up on table one with Tears of Joy. We have Sam and Bill and Eddie Holman with a classic, Hey There, Lonely Girl.
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Love digging in the crates and finding some classic soul gold. From 1969, Eddie Holman. Signature song, Hey There, Lonely Girl. Sam and Bill in the set for Your Love. And we led with Karen White's Tears of Joy. Mo Wilkes with you. Good morning, secret listeners, third shifters. I have joy every time and every evening we get a chance to curate and pick this great music for you. Partly cloudy tonight. Overnight low 63. Sun and clouds today, clouding up later in the day, high 70. And for your Sunday, more sunshine, but 71 the high. Monday, Labor Day, sun and near 80. Mostly clear and 70 right now in Marlboro. I've got the Colleagues in Less Than Six with Patience, featuring October London, Miguel LaFalo, and Sade for secret listeners. First, on the spot and speaker, Melissa Morgan with a very good question at the spot.

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1: 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Vixen helped Boston discover colleagues and patients featuring October London. And we led with Melissa Morgan's Do You Still Love Me? Nice mix from 86. Good morning, Secret listeners and Third Shifters. 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Some Gladys Knight, the Empress of Soul, in two songs, taking that train to Georgia, and Phyllis Hyman in the next hour.
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a lot of you ladies out there are probably criticizing me this evening. I've even run into some ladies occasionally out there had the nerve to ask me. They said, Shirley, did you really do that? Did you really buy him all those cars and the clothes like you said on the record? Yeah, love will make you do these things. But it's a funny thing how these men can make you lay in bed night after night wondering if they coming home. Laying there by the phone hoping that any minute he'll call and tell you, baby, I'll be there shortly. You just hold on, I'm coming. Comes in 3 days later. Yeah, I know you know what I'm talking about. 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Count them four walls. There's another funny thing how we ladies can get on that telephone talking day after day about how sweet and how good our love life is. You might be familiar with this commercial that comes on TV. How's your love life? Knowing all the time that it's rotten. 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But you see, the only thing, I've always believed in whatever makes me feel happy. I try to do whatever it takes to keep it that way. But you see, it ain't no fun being in love all by yourself, knowing all the time that the one you love loving somebody else. I'm standing here to tell you,

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88.9 WERS. Newer Grooves for Boston. A little alternative soul, courtesy of Sebastian Michael. Going back a few with the song Exit. Helped you discover Isaiah Falls and the song Taboo. I like that. Good morning. Welcome to the fourth and final hour of The Secret Spot. I'm Mo Wilkes with you. Please ride with us until 2 a.m. Give us 20 minutes. It's going to be worth it. We've got the fifth dimension. One less bell to answer. We have the Stylistics with their Philly Soul, as well as New Birth. Sophistication, definitely part of her resume. Rediscover Phyllis Hyman, 88.9.

0: 88.9, raising a champagne glass to some champagne soul, courtesy of the Fifth Dimension. From 1970, one less bell to answer. It's your man, Mo Wilkes. Good morning. I was actually reading where the Fifth Dimension, because I wasn't necessarily born or old enough yet to understand and appreciate. They were actually on Soul Train at one point, a few times. And if you are a fan of Soul Train, as I was and I am, Soul Train Music Awards are going to be returning to CBS November 27th. Looking forward to that. The honorees and the performers are going to be announced soon. You know I'm going to let you know about that. We've got the Stylistics queued up with Betcha By Golly Wow to continue that 70s vibe. New Birth, even some Levert and Alex Isley on the way. Keep it locked on the spot. We know how to rock it.
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88.9 WERS, Gerald and his Levert brethren smiling. Timeless classic from New Birth helped you reconnect with the song Dream Merchant, Philly Soul from the Stylistics, Betcha by Golly. Wow. Partly cloudy this evening and overnight low's going to be 63. Clouds and sun for our day today. Clouding up a little bit more later in the day, but we get to 70, very comfortable and more comfortable on Sunday. 71 with more sunshine. Labor Day Monday, even more sunnier skies and high near 80. It's mostly clear and 69 in Medford. Mesa's up in less than 3 with her version of I Try. We've got Heat Wave and Boston's own new addition with a rare groove. First, here's some Alex Isley.

Lay back, light the fire, and slow down with the Secret Spot. Boston's home for R&B, soul, and slow jams on 88.9 WERF.

0: 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Mesa, one-time member of Incognito, covering Angela Beaufield's I Try. Alex Isley, and we helped you discover their latest Love Again featuring Jack Dine, the latest Isley to grace the microphone. Thanks for joining us this evening, as well as all week here at The Spot. Not a pleasure providing the music for you and curating it. Heading into the Labor Day weekend, we got you covered. Please check out Dita Noumian tonight, 10 p.m. to 2 a.m., as well as Sunday. I return for a Labor Day Monday edition. I like what I do, so it's okay. It's a labor of love. Heatwave with their timeless classic, The Long Version, Always and Forever. A rare group from New Edition to follow. Is This the End for secret listener Tracy? And some Jasmine Sullivan. Love yourself first. Everything else falls in line. Peace and have a great weekend with 88.9.
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0: Hey, I'm Izzy. 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

0: 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I'm Izzy on 88.9. 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

0: 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I'm Izzy, your chooser of tunes. 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

0: 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Hope you're enjoying the music. 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
2: Hey, it's George Knight. I got a couple things on my mind. First of all, hope you're having a good weekend. 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

0: WERS. Hey, I'm Izzy. Hope your early morning's going great. More tunes in just a second.
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88.9 WERS. That was Fiona Apple with Extraordinary Machine. Good morning, it's Lindsay, and this is the Coffee House. I'd like to wish you all a fabulous start to this long weekend. Happy Labor Day. Getting us started on this week's Coffee House, it's Billy Strings and Molly Tuttle with Listen to the Radio.

0: A new one from Cigarettes After Sex. 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Stick around, because coming up, I've got Waxahachie, The Magnetic Fields, and Indigo Girls on The Coffee House.
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88.9 WERS. That was Indigo Girls with Power of Two. Good morning. It's your host, Lindsay, and you are tuning into the Coffee House. Thank you so much for tuning in on this early morning on part of your long 3-day weekend, along with Labor Day on Monday. Today is National Cheese Pizza Day, so make sure you celebrate and grab a slice. Right now, it's a local artist from Cumberland, Rhode Island. It's Karma Key with Goodbye.

Coliseum. Dodging lions and wasting time. 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

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Now here at ERS, we've got the perfect soundtrack for your weekend. 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

0: 88.9 WERS. That was local artist from New Hampshire, Rachel McCartney with Monster. Good morning, it's Lindsay. This is The Coffee House, and happy Labor Day weekend. I want to make sure that you know you can listen to our specialty shows on your schedule at any time. 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Keeping this long weekend going right now, it's The Head and the Heart, Arlo Guthrie, and a little later, Rhiannon Giddens.
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88.9 WERS. You just heard Nickel Creek with When You Come Back Down. Good morning. It's Lindsay here in the studio and happy Labor Day weekend. Let's see. What do I got going on special this weekend? I'm hanging out with some friends. I'm going to a drag show on Sunday night. Everyone's back in town because Emerson just started classes this past week. So I definitely got some schoolwork, but I'm happy to celebrate this long 3-day weekend with some people I really care about. And I hope you can do the same. Right now, it's Cat Stevens with Where Do the Children Play?

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88.9 WERS. That was the Jayhawks with Save It for a Rainy Day. Good morning, it's Lindsay. Happy Saturday and happy Labor Day weekend. If you're anything like me, you were probably told at some point that you're not supposed to wear white after Labor Day. But to be honest, I never really knew where that came from, so naturally I had to look it up and I thought I'd share. Apparently it goes all the way back to the Gilded Age when wealthy families would wear white during the summer vacation as a way to stay cool and honestly to show off a little bit their status. Then Labor Day rolls around and everyone heads back to the city, and it was time for darker, heavier clothes for fall. There was also a pretty practical reason. City streets were extremely dirty, so keeping those white clothes clean was not exactly easy. And of course, there was also a little bit of class gatekeeping mixed in there too. So if you're wearing white this weekend, enjoy it while you can, because apparently the fashion police are coming for you on Monday. I don't make the rules right now. It's Jose Gonzalez with Against the Dying of the Light.

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0: 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You just heard Mark Arely with Wary Traveler. 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My name is Lindsay, and always, it has been a pleasure to spend this Saturday morning with you. I want to wish you a very happy Labor Day weekend. Don't go anywhere because Standing Room Only is just a few minutes away. Right now, it's Simon and Garfunkel with The Only Living Boy in New York.
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88.9 WERS. That was the overture from On the 20th Century. Good morning and happy Saturday. I'm Narissa, and you're listening to Standing Room Only. 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Here's I Can't Stand Still from Footloose.

0: What's playing at the Roxy? I'll tell you what's playing at the Roxy. A picture about a Minnesota man so in love with a Mississippi girl that he sacrifices everything and moves all the way to Biloxi. That's what's playing at the Roxy.
1: What's in the Daily News? I'll tell you what's in the Daily News. Story about a guy.

0: crying. No, seriously, I'm so happy that I'm crying. I've been holding back for years.
1: No, yeah.
0: Now my eyes are leaking justice. Taste the justice in these tears.
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0: I will.

0: 88.9 WERS. That was Nothing Bad's Ever Gonna Happen Again from the original studio cast recording of Crybaby. Before that was the title song of Guys and Dolls and I Can't Stand Still from Footloose. On next Saturday, September 12th, we've got members of Voices of Hope joining us live in Studio 889 to talk about their fall gala and share some songs. September 12th at 11 a.m., Voices of Hope live in Studio 889. Coming up, I've got music from Sweet Charity and The Lightning Thief.
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0: Whatever!
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0: 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You avoiding me?
2: Not at all. 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
0: 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It's the last day of summer, but I don't feel like anything's over.
2: I get it. My quest was supposed to be the biggest thing in my life. 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The truth, it's so they don't have to see us.

0: first thought we were starting a war between the gods, but it was bigger than that. 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
1: You're the lightning thief.
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1: And he's using you to get back.

0: 88.9 WERS. That was The Last Day of Summer from The Lightning Thief. 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Before that was Big Spender from Sweet Charity. 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Coming up, I've got music from How to Succeed in Business Without Really Trying and The Drowsy Chaperone.
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It's a dismal little world in which we live. It can bore you till you've nothing left to give. 7 overrated wonders, 7 underwhelming seas, 6 excruciating continents, Antarctica. Oh, please. Still, you mustn't let it lick you. This planet, oh so bland. Keep your eyeball on the highball in your hand. As we stumble along, cross life's crowded dance floors, as we push and we

88.9 WERS. That was Kevin Chamberlain with The Moon and Me from the Addams Family. Before that was As We Stumble Along from The Drowsy Chaperone and I Believe in You from How to Succeed in Business Without Really Trying. Here's No One Mourns the Wicked from Wicked.

Are people born wicked? Or do they have wickedness thrust upon them? After all, she had a father. She had a mother. And so many do.

0: 88.9 WERS. That was Jerry Orbach with the title song of Promises, Promises. Before that was the title song of Beauty and the Beast from the original motion picture soundtrack sung by the amazing Angela Lansbury, and No One Mourns the Wicked from Wicked. Coming up, I've got music from The Great Gatsby and The Color Purple, but first, let's take a look at our Curtains Up calendar.
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0: Rhinoceros runs at the American Repertory Theater through the 20th. 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And Lyric Stage presents All My Sons starting on the 18th. 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

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So when I heard of a cottage on the grounds of a Long Island mansion for 800

Dear Nettie, I went back home to Georgia. 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Only thing I can't do is quit making.

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0: 88.9 WERS, that was Julie Andrews with the title song of The Sound of Music from the original motion picture soundtrack. Before that was Good For You from Dear Evan Hansen and Miss Seeley's Pants from The Color Purple. Here's With Anne On My Arm from La Cage aux Folles.
1: Girls have come and gone, Papa. Angelique and Antoinette. Who did I prefer, Leslie or Helen? 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

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Oh, I think I have a crush. I can't. I think I'm falling for him. Oh no.

0: 88.9 WERS, that was No One Is Alone from the 2002 Broadway revival of Into the Woods. Before that was History of Wrong Guys from Kinky Boots and Within on My Arm from La Cage aux Folles. 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Proudly a proud supporter of WERS. And next Saturday on the 12th, we've got members of Voices of Hope joining us live in Studio 889 to talk about their fall gala and share some songs. Coming up, I've got music from Hedwig and the Angry Inch and The Life.
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0: WERS. That was opening up from Waitress, an appropriate song for Labor Day weekend today. Before that was Use What You Got from The Life and Wig in a Box from Hedwig and the Angry Inch. If you love tons of music in the morning, make sure you join George Knight Monday starting at 6 for new and iconic tunes and quick headlines from the ERS student news team right here on 88.9 and streaming at WERS.org. Coming up, I've got music from South Pacific and American Idiot.
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0: That must have been difficult.
1: Yes, but it didn't matter. I merely had to find out what I was meant to be. I couldn't decide. Then one day I spied Palm Beach, a speck on the map.

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A sort of world congregation of artists, all encouraged to set themselves free. I knew what I wanted to be. I'd be their host and supporter, the patron saint of the things that they write and compose and paint. I would wander among them with lavish praise as they carve their statues.

0: 98.9 WERS. That was Talent from Bounce, also sometimes known as Roadshow. Before that was the title song of American Idiot. And I'm going to watch that man right out of my hair from the new Broadway cast recording of South Pacific. Here's We're in the Money from 42nd Street.
1: You got it?
2: I got it.
1: Well, what is it? A penny?
3: A nickel?
2: Will you hold your horses and let me get the dirt off?
1: A dime!

0: Oh, Mr. Pettigrew, my aunt is just longing to meet you again.
1: Oh?
0: Yes, sir. But you see, she's so busy. Why, she's upstairs at this very moment writing letters to several of her banks.
1: Her banks?
0: Yes, sir.
1: I'll wait.
0: I thought he would.
1: Yes, I'll wait. If there's one thing that I hate, it's the thought of acquiring a mate, especially one with a face like a hatchet, a voice like a duck, and a figure to match it. Short of sight and long of tooth, with a walk that's decidedly funny. And yet, if there's one thing I love, it's money. And since she has, oh, so much of it,

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1: Hello. 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
0: Oh, Stevie, I love your voice. 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
1: Really? Oh, will you be mine?
0: Oh, lovely, Stevie, just lovely.
2: 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And before that was We're in the Money from the 2001 Broadway cast of 42nd Street. Coming up, I've got music from Assassins and Mac and Mabel, but first, let's take a look at our Curtains Up calendar.
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2: 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And Lyric Stage presents All My Sons starting on the 18th. 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
0: You are still a simple sponge.
1: I'll use science, like Sandy said. 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
0: 'Cause you're just a simple sponge.
1: And Patrick, too. He's super strong. 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

0: 88.9 WERS. That was I Speak Six Languages from Spelling Bee. 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

0: fast.
1: Hello, Will. 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
0: The Topsa, nay, thou surely doth jest. I say on my honor here, I doth protest.
1: Yawn, rhyming couplet, that is so 1580s.
0: Oh, yeah? Well. If you wanna make it to the top, then you're gonna have to go through me. Cause on the top is where I live, and I will not be giving up that easily. So there!
1: Oh man, I have been waiting for this moment for so long. I'm gonna enjoy it when I knock you off your perch.
0: Oh no, you won't.
1: Oh yes, I will.
0: Oh no, you won't.
1: Oh yes, I will.
0: Oh no, you won't.
1: Oh yes, I will.
0: Oh no, you won't. My accomplishments are much more accomplished than yours.
1: In your dreams, I am the best.
0: You can't be the best because I am the best. I have written 12 plays and each one is a testament to my great skill. I am the Will. And I wrote Taming of the Shrew and Richard III and Richard II and Henry's 4 and 5 and 6 and Titus Andronicus. And oh, did I forget? Romeo and Juliet.
1: Well, I have just written the thing that the critics are calling the greatest thing they've ever seen. The people are loving it, can't get enough of it, everyone, even including the Queen. She recently invited me to her castle where she knighted me, and privately she told me that you're not any good, not any good, not any good, not any good, and she told me that all of your plays make her vomit, and nothing's as good as my musical omelet.
0: Wait a minute. You wrote omelet?
1: Yes.

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1: Well, I am, little brother. 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

0: There's Malachevsky, Rubinstein, Arensky, and Tchaikovsky, Sepelnikov, Dmitriev, Cherepin, Kryzhanovsky, Gudovsky, Atyabuchev, Maniusko, Akimenko, Soloviev, Prokofiev, Tiomkin, Koroschenko. 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I really have to stop. The subject has been dwelt upon enough. There's Malachevsky, Rubinstein, Arensky, and Tchaikovsky, Sepelnikov, Dmitriev, Cherepnik, Krizhanovsky, Godovsky, Atyabuchev, Maniusko, Akimenko, Soloviev, Prokofiev, Tiomkin, Koroschenko. There's Blinkovink, Lebotinyansky, Rybakov, Ilyinsky. There's Metna, Balakirev, Zolotarev, and Kushitsky, and Sokolov, and Kapilov, Tukelsky, and Kronovsky, and Shostakovich, Borodin, Glier, and Novakovsky. There's Leonov, and Karganov, Markevich, Panchenko, and Dorgovisky, Shcherbachev, Skryabin, Vasilyenko, Zhivinsky, Rimsky, Korsakov, Mussorgsky, and Grachaninov, and Glazunov, and Cezakui, Kalinikov, Rachmaninov, Chervinsky and Grachaninov, Rubchinsky and Rachmaninov. I really have to stop. The subject has been dwelt upon enough. Grachaninov! Rachmaninov! I really have to stop because you all have undercut enough.
1: Proceed with the trial. Mr. Ringmaster, I would like to call Miss Liza Elliott.
0: And about time, too.
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0: Miss Elliot, you've heard the charges against you. 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
0: Do you intend to?
1: I don't know.
0: Can you give this court any reasonable explanation as to why you cannot make up your mind?
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0: 88.9 WERS, that was Times Are Hard for Dreamers from Amelie. Before that was Tchaikovsky and Other Russians from Lady in the Dark, and Bottom's Gonna Be on Top from Something Rotten. 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Coming up, I've got music from Six and Seesaw.
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1: Beheaded. 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

He liked it. He liked it. He really liked it. He said, "Would you be interested in being the assistant choreographer of my new Broadway show?" And I said, Well, you know, I'm not really interested in being an assistant choreographer. I'm lying. I really said interested. Interested? Would I be interested? Wow! 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It's not where you start, it's where you finish. It's not how you go, it's how you land. 100-1 shot, you call him a klutz.

0: 88.9 WERS. That was It's Not Where You Start from Seesaw. Before that was Ex-Wives from 6. 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Coming up, I've got music from Cabaret and Shrek.
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1: 88.9 WERS. That was Audra McDonald with Beautiful from Marie Christine. Before that was Freak Flag from Shrek and Liza Minnelli with Maybe This Time from the original motion picture soundtrack of Cabaret. Here's Broadway Boogie Woogie from A Class Act.

0: 88.9 WERS. That was You Are Music from Phantom, an American musical sensation. Not to be confused with Phantom of the Opera, two different shows based on the same source material. Before that was Broadway Boogie Woogie from A Class Act. Coming up, I've got music from Hamilton and Godspell, but first, let's take a look at our Curtains Up calendar.
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0: Rhinoceros runs at the American Repertory Theater through the 20th. 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And The Minutes plays at the Footlight Club in Jamaica Plain Friday and Saturday nights through the 19th. 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

0: 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Want a hand?
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0: King bets.
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3: Okay, Tony, what are you gonna do?
0: I'm in.
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2: I'm in.
1: So am I.
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1: Here goes.
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1: 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I'm certain he'd run.
0: Mike is out. 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
2: 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I'm Narissa, and you're listening to Standing Room Only. 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
1: What?
2: You guys are here.
3: Where is Elle? She doesn't have an engagement outfit? She is totally freaking out? She's trapped in the Old Valley Mill? 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The Old Valley Mall?

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But this dress needs to seal the deal, make a grown man kneel. But it can't come right out and say bride. 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

0: Blondes make commission so easy. Excuse me, have you seen this? It just came in. It's perfect for a blonde.
1: Right, with a half-loop stitch on China silk?
0: Uh-huh.
1: But the thing is, you can't use a half-loop stitch on China silk. It'll pucker. And you didn't just get this in because I saw it in last May's Vogue.
2: Oh my God, you guys.
3: I am not about to buy last year's dress at this year's price.
2: Elle saw right through that salesgirl's lies.
1: It may be perfect for a blonde, but I'm not that blonde. I may be in love, but I'm not stupid. Lady, I've got eyes.
4: Oh my God.

0: 98.9 WERS. That was Oh My God, You Guys from Legally Blonde. Before that was Dream Babies from The Me Nobody Knows and What You Own from Rent. 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

0: briefly knocked me out.
1: Sorry, what?
0: The feeling was quite magical when it slapped me on the mouth. It made the local papers, Rare Fish Attacks Boy Scout. It's still my proudest moment, of that I have no doubt. For some were born to follow, but I was born to find trout.
1: Right, new to MI5, are you?
0: No, I've worked here for 6 years.
1: Oh, right.
0: Yes, you're drinking out of my mug.
1: Oh, right.
0: It's got a picture of my face on it.
1: Oh, right.
0: Charles Chumley, scientist?
1: You and Montague.

0: Colonel Bevan, sir.
1: Watch out, boys. The big boss is here.
2: Welcome to Military Deception. Now, as you all know, the next Allied invasion target is Sicily. And the key to invading Sicily is... not invading Sicily.
1: Sorry, what?
2: Or at least that's what the enemy is going to think. We're going to convince the Germans that we're headed for somewhere else instead. Sardinia, to be exact.
0: Oh, a misdirection.
2: Exactly.
1: So we're going to win this war with a magic trick.
2: How else do we make a

0: As of now, I'll be hearing your proposals. How do we shift the German troops from Sicily to Sardinia? What this country needs is a genius plan.
1: What this country needs is a genius...

0: Preston declares war on Germany.
1: Alice, we can't do this anymore. If we go out there now, they might arrest us.
2: They might. But Inez died trying to finish this fight.
1: So are we going to give up?

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But first, I hear you moving uptown. I move with you. I hear you taking talent. 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
0: 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Who can tell? There's still lots of details to be worked out.
2: Lots.
0: That's exactly what I feel like. Lot's wife. And she is Sodom and Gomorrah incarnate.
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88.9 WERS. That was Sabbath Prayer from the original London cast of Fiddler on the Roof. Before that was Eartha Kitt with Moving Uptown from Michael John Latrice's The Wild Party. And The Young Are at the Gates from Suffs. Here's The Surrey with The Fringe on Top from Oklahoma.

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1: I'm grateful for the opportunity to serve you, my lord.
0: 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The pestilence of these gypsies grows more dangerous every day. 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

0: 88.9 WERS. That was My Days from The Notebook. Before that was Rest and Recreation from The Hunchback of Notre Dame, and The Surrey with the Fringe on Top from the original motion picture soundtrack of Oklahoma. Coming up, I've got music from Honeymoon in Vegas and Rags, but first, let's take a look at our Curtains Up calendar.
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0: Rhinoceros runs at the American Repertory Theater through the 20th. Lyric Stage presents All My Sons starting on the 18th. And Purpose opens at the Calderwood Pavilion on the 10th, presented by the Huntington Theater. 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
2: Hello, hello. I'm Annie, and welcome to the WERS Weekend Reset. We're celebrating the long weekend with Labor Day Live, featuring live recordings of tons of amazing ERS artists. And right now, we've got The Police live at the Orpheum in Boston in 1979. Here they are now with Message in a Bottle.

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1: Bring it on.

The Police, Bring on the Night on 88.9. We're celebrating this weekend with Labor Day Live, where we'll play recordings of some incredible live performances every hour. Right now, we've got another one from The Police's performance at Boston's very own Orpheum in 1979. Here is So Lonely.

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1: So Lonely from the Police on the WERS Weekend Reset. 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

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That song is featured on their latest album, Big Modern, that just came out in June and is such a great record. I'm Annie on 88.9, and I'm super excited because I'm about to play a band that I love, Spoon.

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Here at ERS, we've got the perfect soundtrack for your weekend. 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

0: Dry Spell, new from Casey Musgraves on 88.9. She was actually just here in Boston for a performance at TD Garden, which looked like an amazing show. She had such a cool stage set up too, with like a star-shaped platform in the middle. It looked really awesome. 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

All I Really Want to Do, new from Devin Gilfillian on 88.9. I'm Annie Onieres, and I hope you are having a wonderful start to your long weekend. Looks like we might have a little bit of rain today and tomorrow, but Monday's looking Sunday, which is exciting for any Labor Day outdoor plans you've got. Anyways, here is Depeche Mode with Never Let Me Down Again.

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I'm Annie on 88.9, and I'm super excited because it's a long weekend, and we've got the music to celebrate it with our Labor Day Live. 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

Feel, performed by the Heavy Heavy at their Brighton Music Hall performance in 2024. I love the Heavy Heavy, so it's really cool to hear a live recording from them, especially at a local venue. 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

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What's new right now? Gorillaz, Orange County. Sam Fender featuring Olivia Dean, Rain Me In. Noah Kahan, Doors. 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

0: Beams, new from Arlo Parks on 88.9. She was actually just here in Boston earlier this week for a show at Royale, so that's really cool. 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
1: It's as simple as something that nobody knows it. Her eyes are as big as her bubbly toes. On the feet of a queen of the hearts of the cards. And her feet are all covered with tar balls.

Sun has set new from Beepadoobie on 88.9. She'll be here in Boston next month for a show at TD Garden on October 3rd, so that's super exciting. Coming up now, we'll hear a song from the incredible David Bowie that also features Stevie Ray Vaughan on the guitar. Here is Cat People.

0: 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Debbie Harry is one of my idols. She's such an incredible vocalist and performer and has such amazing stage presence. I love her and Blondie so much, I literally have a giant poster of her hanging on the wall in my room. Anyways, here is Atomic. Hope you enjoy.
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Right now, we've got the Prince of Motown himself, Marvin Gaye.

Thank you, ladies and gentlemen. Thank you so much.

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You're listening to Labor Day Live on WERS, where we're celebrating the long weekend with some amazing live performance recordings. That was Marvin Gaye with Let's Get It On. Marvin Gaye is such an incredible vocalist. Whether it's live or a recording, I always love listening to him. And coming up now, we're going to hear from another great vocalist, Norah Jones. Here she is with her incredible song, Don't Know Why.

0: In the middle, new from Mount Joy and Gigi Perez. I love Gigi Perez. She's such an amazing songwriter and was actually just on tour this summer with perhaps one of the most iconic New Englanders, Noah Kahan, including his shows at Fenway. 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

WERS, that was Brandi Carlile with Human. I'm Annie on 88.9, and I'm really excited for this next song because, in my entirely biased opinion, the title features a really, really cool name. 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Get your gun.

0: 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I'm a huge Phoebe Bridgers fan, so it's really exciting to hear new music from her. 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

Indigo Park, new from Bruce Hornsby on 88.9. I'm Annie on ERS, and I hope you are having a great start to the long weekend. Here at ERS, we're celebrating with Labor Day Live, playing a set of live performances from a different ERS artist each hour. Coming up now, we've got the Lumineers from their performance at Wrigley Field in Chicago in 2022. Here is Cleopatra.

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That was Ophelia, performed by the Lumineers at Wrigley Field in 2022. Coming up now, we're going to transition out of the live performance

chances to hear from a band that I absolutely love, Joan Jett and the Blackhearts. Joan Jett is such an incredible vocalist and guitar player and overall inspiration for women in rock and roll. Here is Bad Reputation.

0: 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What's new right now?
1: 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Big Dog. Big Dog. Hot and Freddy. Dance the Pain Away. Mount Joy featuring Gigi Perez. In the Middle.
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0: WERS, that was Stone Over Water, new from Death Cab for Cutie. That song is featured on their latest album, I Built You a Tower, which just came out in June. 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I'm Annie on ERS, and coming up now, we've got an awesome song from The Who. Hope you enjoy.
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In the Stars by the Rolling Stones here on WERS. How's it going? My name is Muhammad, and I will be listening to some music here with you on the station. It's so great to be back in Boston from, you know, the summer, and now we're easing into fall. It's a beautiful afternoon, and it's starting to feel like fall a little bit, and it's so great to be back, and there's no better place to listen than WERS. We have the best songs, and coming up next, we have Wonderful World, Beautiful People by Jim.

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I Can Take the Sun Out of the Sky by Bridget Calls Me Baby here on WERS. Don't go anywhere because we're doing it big with our Labor Day live event. And the artist that we're spotlighting for this hour is Joni Mitchell from Joni Mitchell Archives, Volume 4, The Asylum Years from 1976 to 1980. This is Big Yellow Taxi.

tonight, it's our pleasure to introduce Miss Joni Mitchell.

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Coyote Live 1975 by Joni Mitchell here on WERS. That's the end of our Joni Mitchell Spotlight for our Labor Day Live event. But don't go anywhere, because in the next hour, we will be spotlighting another incredible artist. And I'll give you guys a little hint. It rhymes with The Pure. Anyways, outside of that, our next song, Everything in Its Right Place by Radiohead.

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have nothing to

Neighbors Blues by Jack White here on WERS. Coming up next, we're still doing it big with our Labor Day live event. This hour, we are spotlighting The Cure, more specifically their album, their live album show. This is Just Like Heaven live by The Cure.

Lullaby Live by The Cure here on WERS. But don't go anywhere, because in the next hour, we will be doing another Labor Day Live set on a different artist. Right now, we got Mountain Sound by Of Monsters and Men.

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Violet Grohl with Bug in the Cake on 88.9. If you want to see Violet Grohl live, she will be over in Somerville at the Crystal Ballroom on September 24th. Good evening and happy Labor Day weekend. My name is Bryn. Thank you so much for listening to WERS. Up next, it wouldn't be a great start to a great Labor Day weekend without Classic Rock's own Creedence Clearwater Revival on ERS.

0: Rockman from McGee on 88.9. Even though he bursted onto the scene in 2017, he has quickly swept into the public conscience with his very impressive lo-fi performances. I highly recommend watching McGee if you ever have the chance to. Good evening, my name is Bryn. Emerson College started classes this Wednesday, and we are so excited to see a full campus once again, especially on a weekend. 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But don't go anywhere just yet, because we have Robert Palmer and Dave Herlihy just coming up in 1 minute.
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All Labor Day weekend, it's Labor Day Live here on ERS. And this hour, I got some live selections from an artist who got her start busking around Boston before she made it big. It's Tracy Chapman, live on ERS.

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Those were some live selections from Tracy Chapman on 88.9. I think I heard some Eric Clapton on that version of Gimme One Reason. It's such an amazing version of already such an amazing song. Good evening, my name is Bryn. Keep it on 88.9 for some more great live music. Next hour, it's selections from The Dance from Fleetwood Mac. But first, it's some Vampire Weekend on ERS.

0: Freaking Out for Michigander on 88.9. If you want to see Michigander live, they will be right here in Boston at the Brighton Music Hall on November 10th. Good evening and happy Labor Day weekend. My name is Bryn. Did you know that you can listen to our specialty shows anytime on your schedule? 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

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Do you listen to Girl in Red? In mid-2020, she actually became a really popular symbol of queer identity on TikTok, where users would actually ask each other if they listen to her. So, do you listen to Girl on Red? Good evening, my name is Bryn. Happy Labor Day weekend. Up next, it's the Australian sensation In Excess.

0: speeches in Tennessee from Cage the Elephant on 88.9. Good evening and happy Labor Day weekend. My name is Bryn. Did you know that here at WERS, we have an app? 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

That was All the Beauty from Pete Yorn on 88.9. All Labor Day weekend, it's Labor Day Live. This hour, from their 1997 live album, The Dream, it's legendary British-American band Fleetwood Mac, only on ERS.

That was The Dance from Fleetwood Mac on 88.9. The Dance is one of my favorite live albums of all time, so I'm really happy that we can play it here live here on ERS. Good evening, my name is Bryn. Keep it on 88.9 for some more Labor Day Live. Next hour, it's Noah Kahan live at Fenway Park. But first, it's Natalie Merchant and 10,000 Maniacs on ERS.

0: Black Dog Rabbit Hole from Devin Gafilian on 88.9. If you want to see Devin Gafilian live, they will be over in Cambridge at the Sinclair on September 19th. Good evening and happy Labor Day weekend. My name is Bryn. You know, I love learning and hearing about what is happening around the music world, which is why our music blog keeps you up to date with music news, including artist interviews, album reviews, and recommendations from our student music staff. While we might be saying goodbye to summer, we don't have to say goodbye to our summer playlist. 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